button. 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The police start to giggle. 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

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And then you have to believe another idea to remove it. So why not drop both ideas in the first place and stay where you are? You're simply here within which all that arises for you, including the sense of spirituality, forget about spirituality then. Forget about enlightenment and forget about you also and what remains here.

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Blind at design rhymes, intertwined, double time, genuine Frankenstein. I made a monster. Conquer, music scene, golden ticket, Wonka. Conjure, lyrics in my belly, I got thunder. Younger, everybody wishes they were younger. The older I'm getting, the more I feel the hunger.

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In society collapsing, fantastic, now pump the treble. Kick to the top with the tip of my tongue, and tapping telepathy. Terrified them with the terrible telekinesis tantrum, it's tattooed to the enemy. Flowing and flowing and growing and flowing, I swallow the flow like a Toblerone. I'm feasting and flowing, my beast with the flow, then I'm switching it up and I'm taking it low. Kitty with the black heart in the car park by Primark. Jamming Django, Reinhardt, living with a raw star. Refine, rat, to a fine art, Vincent Van Gogh, I start. Making my mark, like Frankie Sinatra.